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0: thank you so much for everything that you guys do. 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

the Capital Region's best variety, 99.5 The River. I love that we're reframing the name here. Yes, they were once called tramp stamps. That's no longer the case. Now they're considered cake toppers. I'll explain more next.

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1: Hey, it's Michelle Fay. 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
1: Hey, Shannon O stepping in. Man, I know that football is really the reason why people get excited for fall, but what about the other competition shows? We got a couple of them starting up this month. More details on that coming up in 6 minutes.

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If you could choose any celebrity to be the officiant at your wedding, who would you choose? Hey, it's Shannon O. I feel like Taylor Swift and Travis Kelce had the perfect concept in mind when they asked Adam Sandler. But at the same time, I know his ceremony would be hilarious. It would be awesome and entertaining. But I'd be petrified that he'd roast me.

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You can find us on Facebook at 99.5 The River. If you're trying to make dinner a little easy tonight, maybe pizza is the way to go. Hey, it's Shannon O on iHeart2000s. But if you're doing pizza, you need to get it from a gas station. And I'm being 100% serious on that. I'll tell you why coming up in the next 10 minutes.

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Hard to believe that she's been off the air for more than a week. Kelly Clarkson saying farewell to daytime talk show last week, Monday, so she could spend more time with her kids.

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0: 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Hey, my name is Shannon Oh. Did you know that you're actually in charge of our playlist?
1: I feel like you almost forget about that. All you need to do is hit that little red microphone to let me know what you want to hear. 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

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You are a completely different person on vacation, and this proves it. Hey, my name is Shannon Oh. 77% of people are more likely to do this while traveling than they are in their own lives. I'll tell you what it is coming up in 6 minutes.

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0: Because I gotta have faith. I gotta have faith. 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
1: 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Hey, it's Shannon O. This was the most streamed song for the summer of 2025. So what was the most streamed in the summer of 2026? I got that coming your way in the next 10 minutes.
2: They say the holy water's watered down, and this town's lost its faith. Our colors will fade eventually. So if our time is running out, day after day, we'll make the mundane a masterpiece. Oh my, my, oh my, my love. I take one look at you, you're taking me out.

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1: All right, so I guess Drake was at a club and played a little bit of a remix of Choosing Texas by Ella Langley, except it sounded like it was him singing in the clip that I heard. So I'm wondering if he just redid the song or if we're going to hear her and him on the same track. I'm kind of hoping it's the latter.

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1: Hey, what's up? It's Shannon and Oh. Hope you're having a great week so far. I know, Justin, you said that you are because, well, football's back and you're going to be watching every single game this weekend.
2: Oh, I'm watching and I'm eating while I'm watching. And the only reason I look at my phone is to look at scores from other games and check my fantasy football teams. So I'm all in.
1: Yeah, you're locked in for sure. Well, I hope you have fun this weekend. You got plenty of stuff to choose from.

cigarette break. It's like 10,000 spoons when all you need is a knife. It's meeting the man of my dreams and then meeting his beautiful wife. And isn't it ironic?

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We are officially underway with football season. Not only did the NFL kick off last night, but we also have college football back in action. Who do you think is the most vulgar fan base in college football? I got that number one answer for you coming up in 6 minutes.

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More music, more variety. 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We are just cruising through the week. You know that? Hey, it's Shannon O. This is my reminder to you that you can still hold on to summer for a little bit longer because fall doesn't technically start until September 22nd, unless you love pumpkin spice lattes and apple picking and all that stuff. Then just go force. You just can't wear white after Labor Day. That's the word.

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The Voice is back. You can look forward to seeing Coach Adam on once again September 21st.

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tell your smart device to play 99.5 The River on iHeartRadio. I'm going to say it properly this time. Miley, because she dropped Cyrus, has a new album coming out September 18th called Bass Persuades. Hope you get a chance to listen to it. She's on with Party in the USA.

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She had one of the biggest songs of the summer, and now she's got some adult money to spend. Hey, it's Shannon O. I'll share who that is and what she bought coming up in the next 10 minutes.

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1: I guess if you're planning on going to see this guy in concert in Las Vegas, he's actually banning phones, not because he's worried about, you know, shaky Instagram videos. He just wants you to have a good time and be focused on the show and not just watch it through a screen, which I can respect that. If you just let me take one video from my Instagram, because Pixar didn't happen, right?

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I don't know about you, but I am struggling today. Good thing it's Thursday. Tomorrow's Friday. We got the weekend to look forward to. It seems like the short work weeks are always the longest.

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You can find us on Facebook at 99.5 The River. It's crazy to think that nowadays you choose between a wedding and a new car. Hey, my name is Shannon O. The Knot came out with the average for a wedding. It's pretty steep. I'll get you the price tag coming up in 6 minutes.

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When I'm in a bad mood, I just crank up the tunes and the bad mood is gone and my day is all bright and sunny once again. 99.5 The

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That is the theme for our vacation days here at iHeartRadio. And if you're like me and you have to cram those vacation days into the last part of the year, I've got something you might want to consider using them on. It's coming up in the next 10 minutes. Ella Lainley is on for you now.

More music, more variety. This is 99.5 The River. Hey, just a heads up for your easy dinner tonight. It is National TV Dinner Day, and all that reminds me of... Do you remember kids' cuisines? I don't even know if they still make them. The little penguin on the front. Oh, those were a dream.

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1: That's wrapping it up for me tomorrow, finally Friday. And we are continuing the music that you want to hear. So if you have a request, hit the talk back mic and let us know. Strumming.

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0: It's Andy and Bob, and it's nearly time for Did You Know? Breakfast for your brain. Andy, what are we learning today?
1: The one big regret from the man who invented cubicles. I'll tell you in less than 8 minutes.

0: It's Andy and Bob. Nearly time for the three things you need to know for Thursday, September 10th. Andy, what do you have for us?
1: Well, the odds of AI killing us all, Billy Joel's brain surgery, and coming soon, the foldable iPhone. 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

0: Andy and Bob, look, we realize it's September, but we want to ask you a very important question. 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
1: It's Andy and Bob. Time for the look ahead. Friend, what are we talking about tomorrow?
0: Well, it's Feel Good Friday tomorrow, so we want to hear about all the exciting plans you have going on for this weekend.
1: Yeah, going to be a big one, too. Last couple unofficial weekends of summer. Yeah. But these now fill with like high school football and a lot of other fun stuff to do.
0: Plus, for the 25th anniversary of September 11th, we're going to honor our first responders all morning long.
1: Yeah, I know you might be shocked. It's been 25 years, but those first responders, every single day, day in and day out, are there for us. 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
1: I'm Teddy James. Sometimes it's the little victories that make your day. A new survey found just what those little wins are, like making a friend laugh, getting multiple green lights in a row, fixing a typo before hitting send, getting a good spot in a crowded parking lot, getting an unexpected discount when you check out, and doing the perfect parallel parking.

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1: I'm Jenny James. 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It's the idea that if you burn your toast, spill your coffee, miss your bus, something like that, it'll lead to something good. 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Maybe that's the positivity we need these days.
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0: It's 99.5 The River. I'm Jenny James. If you want to boost your success on dating apps, you might want to pick up a book and read it. According to a new study by Headway, which is a book summary app, 75% of people say they'd rather date someone well-read than someone who's physically attractive. A quarter instantly swipe right on profiles showing someone reading, and one in three swiped right just because the person was holding a book. If you're not a reader, it might be tougher to find a match. Over 50% admit they wouldn't date someone who doesn't read, and one in seven say it's a total deal breaker for a first date.
1: Taking a lunch break from commercials.
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Bob Hauer's going to be at the River End of Summer Night Out at Albany Med Health System at SPAC September 19th, featuring OAR with special guests Gavin DeGraw and Katie Tunstall. 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

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Look out, this is-

drive to the top. I've been out of shape, taking out the box. I'm an astronaut. I blasted off the planet, rock that caused catastrophe, and it matters more because I had it. Now I had, I thought about wreaking havoc on an opposition. Kind of shocking, they want it static with precision. I'm automatic quarterback. I ain't talking second packet. 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

0: 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Forget the school bus. All these kids needed was an elevator. In a village in China, students used to spend about 3 hours climbing stairs just to get to school. And they built the Qingyuan Ladder Elevator. It's a massive elevator that climbs nearly 900 feet, about 70 stories up the mountainside. Now these kids make the same trip in minutes. Pretty incredible reminder, sometimes getting kids a better education, but just simply start with making sure they can actually get there.
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7: Next. Hey, Alfie, what can I get for you?
8: Hey, Nora, just a nice latte, please. How was your weekend?
7: Not bad, thanks. Mainly working here. You?
8: Me? Well, I was battling gods in the afterlife realm, and after lunch, I fought mercenaries. Ooh, could I get oat milk with that latte, please?
7: Yeah, of course.
8: And then Sunday was mostly fighting supervillains. So a pretty chill weekend. Oh, and I'll grab an almond croissant, too.
7: Wait, what? That didn't actually happen, right?
8: It happens on PS5.
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0: 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You can find us on Facebook at 99.5 The River. With Bob Howard, TIL, Today I Learned. I think you should learn something new every single day, okay? Today I learned about the first ever stethoscope. It was 1816. French doctor René Laennec was examining a woman with a heart problem, but he felt pretty uncomfortable putting his ear directly against her chest to listen to her heartbeat. So, grabbed some paper, rolled it into a tube, and listened to that instead. He discovered the sound was actually clearer, and the little paper tube led to the invention of the stethoscope. So basically, an awkward doctor visit led to a medical invention we use today.
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